father, so you figured, why should I have one? Okay, okay. It made me wonder, though, can you get by without a son? Every night I gotta lift a glass to your honesty. Every night I gotta lift a glass to your honesty. I remember the day I earned your respect. I showed you a $3,000 check from a show in New York City. Let me tell you something you never knew.

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It broke her heart so. It broke my heart so. And I'm always screeching at my boy.

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So my name is Kaisa, as you already learned, and this is Kaisa's machine. The first tune we played was called Dream Machine, and you heard Eden Ladin on the piano. The next one is called Sink or Swim. Hope you enjoy it.

Grazie mille, thank you so much. So that was Max Singer on the saxophone. Also from Finland. And also from Finland, Mikko Antila on the vibraphone. We're going to continue with a new composition of mine. This has a Finnish title. It's Tykytys. And it means like a pulse, like a heartbeat, a fast heartbeat, I think, is what it is.

Thank you so much. That was also a newer composition of mine. It was called Elsewhere. And we're going to continue with a little more energetic one. This is called Floating Light.

Thank you so much. Let's get Max back here, and we're gonna finish the set with one more composition, and one more time, give it up to Eden Ladin on the piano. Max Singer from Helsinki on saxophone. Mikko Antila on the vibraphone. And give it up to Joe Perry from New York on the drums. Thank you so much for coming and listening. We've had a wonderful time playing here tonight. And this last one is called The Sizzler.

Thank you so much. Joe Perry, Mikko Antila, Kaisa Mäensivu, Max Sengel, Eden Labit.

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1: Joe's Gallery. 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
2: Even in the midst of COVID, we are still under operation.
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1: We began to blossom in business and selling African-American art. We've been doing that really for almost 40-some years. But we've been here on the Avenue of Fashion since 1996.
5: And one of our missions was to make sure that we were able to hire from our community, so hire people live in our community, making sure that we hire returning citizens, and making sure that we was offering a livable wage to our employees.